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You ain't heard. The Block Party is back. We're doing it with our sister station, 89.3 Kuvo Jazz, together. That's right. At Levitt Pavilion, open to the public. August 28th is the date. Butcher Brown is the performer. It's going to be such a good time. And you can get VIP tickets, but don't worry about that. Just show up, okay? 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

0: 1047 The Drop. What's up, Sugar Pear? Tap in on our social media at The Drop 303. That's Facebook. That's Instagram. Matter of fact, follow me too, okay? At Sugar Bear on Air. And that's S-U-G-A Bear on Air. Don't put an R in there, okay? Sugar Bear on Air at The Drop 303. Tap in. What you doing?
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Her friends call her Jasmine because that's her government name, but that's Baby Rose. 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

0: That song reminds me of Bill Bellamy every time. Mariah Carey, Make It Happen, because last time he was here, I was like, Bill, you want to hear a song? He loved Mariah. I said, let me play Make It Happen. He went, oh, you ain't seen that video. It's really cool. It's on our Instagram at TheDrop303. That's the homie right there. Shout out Bill Bellamy. 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

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I gotta go, man. Sugar Bear gone. Thank you for listening. See you Monday morning along with Lamale at 6 a.m. for our morning show. In the meanwhile, don't do nothing that I wouldn't do. I don't know what I'm about to do, but I gotta go now. So.

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3: 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Straight from

Yes, sir. We starting with that Tone Stith in the mix. I know that's right. I love a love song. I do. But you are rocking with your girl Indigo Jones on 104.7 The Drop. And we got a nice little vibe tonight. But for this 7 o'clock hour, we got D'Angelo. We got Cupid. New Cupid. Some Moonchild. Some Bruno Mars. Lil' Kim. It's vibey over here. But this artist coming up right now is actually going to be headlining our block party in a couple weeks. This is I Remember by Butcher Brown and Yaya Bae.

0: me. 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
1: Drizzy.
2: Love that song, Down. Got Me by Dreamville. So many artists on that track. Ari Lennox, Omen, and Dreezy, Anti-Dollar Sign. Love it, love it, love it. That whole album, though, Revenge of the Dreamers 3, fire, fire. But speaking of really great music, really great artists, there's so many artists coming to the My High City, and you have a chance to win some tickets to go see one of these artists coming. If you want to know the details, it's coming up in 10 minutes.

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like I came here too. 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

0: 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One thing about Cupid, he gonna have a line dance, okay? With the Cubic Shuffle, with Flex, with Giddy Up. Like, he gonna have hits after hits after hits. But I gotta know from you, friend, what is your favorite line dance? Me, personally, I gotta say, I love the Dougie. Like, you can never go wrong with the Dougie and the Millie Rock. I'm Millie Rock on every block. Every single time, yeah, I'm gonna eat it up, okay? But what is your favorite line dance? 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

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Hey, friend, on 104.7 The Drop, you are rocking with your girl, Indigo Jones, until midnight tonight. But if you never heard this show in the morning, I got a clip for you in 10 minutes. And also, one of the hosts just had a birthday yesterday. So stay tuned to find out who it is. Oh.

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Cause this here I put my whole life in, babe. Give the right incentive and I might behave.

0: Yup, that's how we doing this Saturday. Hi, bestie. If you love the playlist, listen, because you know I love it, clearly, because I'm singing to it. I'm going to tell you how to access it in 10 minutes, so don't go anywhere.
1: Here's what you missed on Sugar Bear and Lamali.
2: You know, in college, I used to hold it all day because I would not go in public.
3: Really?
2: No, I would just
3: That's not good for
2: that.
3: You.
2: I know, so I stopped. But you have to.
3: You kind of have to.
2: Okay, so.
3: And you know there's, do you know about the other?
2: There's the secret one, I know.
3: Do you use
2: and
3: that
2: And there's
3: one?
2: A third floor one. I know that,
3: oh,
2: too.
3: Oh, yeah, the third floor is my house.
2: Okay, so next time I can't find you, I know here.
3: That's my house.
2: Floor.
3: Ain't nobody up there.
2: Okay.
3: I have a room tune good time.
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0: West Side by Miss Alex Isley starting this 8 o'clock hour off right, friend. Love to hear it. Love to hear it. You're rocking with your girl Indigo Jones until midnight tonight on 104.7 The Drop. And we got a nice little mix this 8 o'clock hour. We got some Givian in the mix. Tyla, Odeal, Tank and the Bangas, Montel Jordan. Oh, we taking you back. And I love to see it. So stick around. Enjoy the vibes this Saturday night because we're having a good time over here on Denver's Urban Alternative Station.
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That song low-key put me in my feels. 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You're vibing with your girl Indigo Jones, and we are vibing until midnight tonight. So, I'm really excited about this song coming up right now. I gotta live vicariously through everyone else who's going to the tour, because she not coming to Denver. So, it's all right. We gonna vibe over here on 104.7 The Drop. 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

0: 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But on the 28th of this month, it is going down. 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

balance is key, friend. We have to have those mellow chill songs in the mix along with the nice throwbacks and the turn up music, because balance, everything is balance. But I'm really excited because we got a classic throwback in the mix, and honestly, if they played this in the club at the 90s, everybody on the dance floor, honestly, to this day, everybody gonna be on the dance floor. But you gotta find out in 7 minutes what it is, so don't go anywhere, friend.

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If you love everything about this station, from the music we play, our articles where we talk about different things, putting you on to different artists, even our community conversations that we have on our show, or you love a concert and you love getting tickets to concerts, or even the museum, or a movie premiere, you name it. 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

Listen, I am so excited for this Lucky Day album. Oh my gosh, because Lucky Day eats it up every single time. And what a strong way to start off this 9 o'clock hour with your girl Indigo Jones on 104.7 The Drop. But we got more coming. Okay, we got Q-Tip in the mix, Dolce, Leon Bridges, Jordan Adetunji, Black SWV. I'm trying to tell you, you can fed, okay? So stay here for the vibes until midnight tonight. Hey, baby.

0: rates up, jigs up, put your bits up, get your put your sticks up, they suck, that's tough, tough, pay off, get your rates up for the princess.
1: I don't know why it is always my intrusive thought to finish the end of the song. I mean, I can't help myself. The music be eating down. It be eating down. But even though we were just turning up right now, we're about to slow it down with some good traditional R&B in the mix. Vibes Don't Lie by the talented Leon Thomas.

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0: 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Peaceful Place by Leon Bridges. That is the summer song, okay? I feel like I need to be on a beach when I listen to that song. I love it. But I love Leon Bridges all the way through. Every time I listen to a song by him, I just smile. But we do have some more Leon Bridges on our station. But you got to tune in to 104.7 to hear it. But let's get back into the music after this.
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0: Definitely giving the night drive energy tonight with Smoke and Drink by Jordan Adetunji. Yeah. You are rocking with your girl Indigo Jones until midnight tonight on 104.7 The Drop. And we have this night drive vibe going, so let's keep it going because I really do like this one. It is chill, okay? First Class by Trey the Truth featuring Larry June.
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0: stressed out cause it's gone. 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

0: 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That's crazy. But listen, I know that song word for word, bar for bar. You hear me? Oh my God. Week by SWV. Gonna do it for me every single time. I love a classic love song. But speaking of love, because love is definitely in the air right now, this artist coming up in 10 minutes, she really in love because she just got married. And I love black love, but you gotta stay tuned to find out who it is.
1: Here's what you missed on Sugar Bear and Lamali.
2: You know, in college, I used to hold it all day because I would not go in public.
3: Really?
2: No, I would just.
3: That's not good for
2: that.
3: You.
2: I know, so I stopped. But you have to.
3: You kind of have to.
2: Okay, so.
3: And you know, do you know about the other?
2: There's the secret one, I know.
3: Do you use
2: and
3: that?
2: And there's
3: one?
2: A third floor one. I know that.
3: Oh,
2: too.
3: Yeah, the third floor is my house.
2: Okay, so next time I can't find you, I know here.
3: That's my house. Ain't nobody up there.
2: Okay.
3: I have a room tune good time.
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1: Yes, Miss Coco Jones on 104.7 The Drop. Even though we know her as Coco Jones, she Coco Mitchell now, okay? Because she married. She a married woman. Oh my gosh, I love seeing people get married. I just love love. I love seeing people in love, and it makes me happy. And she didn't have to share that part of her life with us, but she did. So congratulations to Coco Jones and Donovan Mitchell for tying the knot. I'm actually really excited too, because I get to go to two weddings myself very soon here. Love is in the air. But this is some local talent coming up in the mix, and this song is a banger. I heard this at Juneteenth. All Night Skate by Trace Chapman and Spinks, and they call him AP.

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Hi, friend. We are starting this off with some Bruno Mars in the mix. Every time I hear that song, I'm like, yeah, let me dance. Let me dance. But this 10 o'clock hour is pretty chill, I will say, with some Joyce Rice, Lauryn Hill, Division, Keith Sweat, PJ Morton, Ira Starr, and more to come. So stay tuned right here on 104.7 The Drop.

Heart is gonna be a perfect song for them Saturday night vibes. Listen, listen, listen to your heart. Yeah, I love that song down. It's just, it's great. It's great. But what's also great is a concert. And you have the chance to win tickets to many concerts coming to the Mile High City. I got a list for you in 10 minutes in case you missed it.

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Threat. And opportunity.

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0: Woo! Excited by Division. That's baby making music. Oh my gosh. But we love good music regardless what it is on 104.7 The Drop. But I will say this throwback that is coming up in 10 minutes is actually from an artist who is honestly the ultimate baby making music maker of the 80s. Okay, so stay tuned to find out who it is.
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1: 24 hours in a buck late. Nowadays, I can make the bus wait. Learning about the games Lady Luck play. Loaded on my plate like a buffet. 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It's feeling awful strange for me. A face I saw. 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I tried to trace the thought.

0: 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Ate it down, okay? But also, we were talking about local music, good Denver music, but we have some more coming in 10 minutes, so you don't want to miss it. 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

Bitty bitty, just a numerologist. Got your number where I live. 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

Breathe by Masego is such a grand song, okay? Grand. You hear me? Grand. But it's also some new Masego. It comes from his newest album, Fix Your Face. 10 out of 10. But also, if you're new to the party, I'm about to go, but we still gonna vibe regardless. This is your girl, Indigo Jones, on 104.7 The Drop. And we are ending this last hour with some bangers in the mix, some new bangers in the mix, I will say. We got some Ella May, Ari Lennox, Genevieve, Chase Shakur, October London, Kehlani, Sid. All your favorites are in this mix. So stay tuned because we're still vibing until midnight tonight. But coming up right now is Samara Sin. This is Highest.

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Bestie, we have a block party coming up. Did you know that? Well, if you didn't know that, I got some details coming up in 10 minutes on what's going down and who the headliner is, because you don't want to miss it. So stay tuned.

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0: 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It definitely has that DC feel to it, but Ari Lennox is from DC. It's, yeah, that album all the way through, hit after hit. My favorite gotta be the first one. Mobbin' in DC, something about that, it's so jazzy, it's so grown. Ooh, I just love good music. I really do. But we also have some more new music coming in 10 minutes. So stay tuned, friends. Stay tuned.
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If you listen to me, you know how I feel about Head Over Heels by Genevieve. Like, that is my song. Okay, that's my jam. It's my jam. But I am about to leave Bestie. But it's okay because there is a special show happening right after me. And I'm going to tell you all the details in 10 minutes before I dip. So keep vibing with your girl until midnight tonight on 104.7 The Drop.

0: So don't miss, okay? Tap in. But we still got some more music. Look, before I go, I forgot how to speak for a second. But we got some more music before I go. So keep rocking and vibing.
1: Here's what you missed on Sugar Bear and Lamali.
2: You know, in college, I used to hold it all day because I would not go in public.
3: Really?
2: No, I would just.
3: That's not good for you.
2: I know, so I stopped. But you have to.
3: You kind of have to.
2: Okay, so.
3: And you know, do you know about the other?
2: There's the secret one, I know.
3: Do you use
2: that?
3: And
2: there's a third floor one. I know that.
3: Oh,
2: too.
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2: Okay, so next time I can't find you, I know here.
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2: Floor.
3: Ain't nobody up there.
2: Okay.
3: I have a room tune good time.
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Kehlani said you got to stay for a little while, but me, I got to go, okay? 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Tap into my show, The Vibe, which is on weeknight, 7 p.m. to midnight, because we have a good time over there. But I love you down. Have a great rest of your night. Drink your water. Get your rest. And I'll see you later. Not tonight, though, because you're going to stay up for the main room. But the day after that, get your rest. Okay, bye.

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What's up? It's All Day Wes, and you are now locked into the mix with me. We're in the main room on The Drop, and that's the only electronic dance music show on your radio, playing you the hottest tracks from around the world. I got a ton of great tunes to rinse out tonight, so let's get it started. It's the main room.

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I'm telling you, nowhere else you're going to find DJs in the mix like this on your radio. But yo, let's keep the vibes high. My name's All Day Wes, and I got more music for you in the mix right now. Let's get into it. It's The Main Room.

0: You're locked into the mix with me, Alldaei Wes, right here on The Drop. This is The Main Room, the only electronic dance music show on your radio. Yo, shout out to the rideshare drivers out there getting everyone home safe. 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Just look up Alldaei Wes. All right, let's close it out with some energy. It's The Main Room.
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3: That's not good for you.
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2: third
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3: Ain't nobody up there.
2: Okay.
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9: 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I'm your host All Day Wes, and we got Hot Stuff back in the studio and locked in for the mix this hour. He's got tunes lined up from artists like Eternal Love, Deckard, Kiko, and a whole lot more, so let's get it started. Text lines are live, 303-893-DROP. It's the main room right here on The Drop.

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I'm your host all day, Wes, and we got nonstop dance music all the way until 3 a.m. Let's jump right back into the mix with Hot Stuff, Rinsing Out All Night by Dear Jade. 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

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I'm your host All Day Wes, and in just about 10 minutes, I'm taking over the mix to close out the night, so don't go anywhere. It's the main room.

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Hey, welcome back. It's All Day West, host of The Main Room, bringing you nonstop dance music in the mix every Saturday night, midnight to 3 a.m. I'm coming at you this hour with new music from artists like Prozac, Harry Avery, Lauren Lo Sung, Matic, MPH with Skrillex, and more. Lock in with me, because you're in the mix for the next hour. Kicking us off is a new tune from the Box of Cats Collective. This is Daddy JP with Something to Dance To. 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It's the drop.

right here, only on The Drop 104.7, bringing you the freshest sounds in dance music. I'm your host, Alldey Wes, and you're now in the mix with me. Heater incoming from Squad, remixing Mala's tune OCB from the Confession label. 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

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I'm your host all day, Wes, and you're locked into the mix with me. 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Hit that text line, 303-893-DROP. Here's a UKG tune coming from Ireland under ICP's ATW label. This is Prozac with his new one, Ben Ya Back, right here on the main room.

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This is brand new music from MPH and Skrillex. 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

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Fuck.

0: 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I'm your host, All Day Wes, and if you like the show, you can listen back on our website, thedrop1047.org, and also check out the full playlist of all the mixes on my SoundCloud. 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We'll catch you next weekend. Be safe out there. 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

shot at any great gooster. 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I'm on another level, man, a shroomer. Business class to Bermuda. Big dog, never been a barracuda. 5, 10, 15, 20, 25, 30. You know it's never too much. Yeah, we got the energy reduced up. Yeah, we got the energy reduced up. 5, 10, 15, 20, 25, 30. You know it's never too much. Yeah, we got the energy reduced up. Maximum booster. 5, 10, 15, 20, 25, 30. You know it's never too much. Yeah, we got the energy reduced up. Yeah, we got the energy reduced up. 5, 10, 15, 20, 25, 30. You know it's never too much. Yeah, we got the energy reduced up.

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1: You know, in college, I used to hold it all day because I was I would not go in public.
2: Really?
1: No, I would just.
2: That's not good for you.
1: I know, so I stopped. But you have to.
2: You kind of have to.
1: Okay, so.
2: And you know, do you know about the other?
1: There's the secret one, I know.
2: Do you use
1: And there's
2: that
1: a third floor one. I know that.
2: Oh,
1: too.
2: Yeah, the third floor is my house.
1: Okay, so next time I can't find you, I know here.
2: That's my house.
1: Floor.
2: Ain't nobody up there.
1: Okay.
2: I have a room too good time.
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That's when I knew that your heart was scarring. 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
1: You know, in college, I used to hold it all day because I would not go in public.
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1: No, I would just.
2: That's not good for you.
1: I know, so I stopped. But you have to.
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1: Okay, so.
2: And you know, do you know about the other?
1: There's the secret one, I know.
2: Do you use
1: and
2: that?
1: And there's
2: one?
1: A third floor one. I know that.
2: Oh,
1: too.
2: Yeah, the third floor is my house.
1: Okay, so next time I can't find you, I know here.
2: That's my house.
1: Floor.
2: Ain't nobody up there.
1: Okay.
2: I have a room to good time.
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3: I love Tammy's mama's peach cobbler. Come on. I even love a Martin rerun. Gina. I love turtlenecks in December. Yes, how the sun sets when it's done. The

This is the Gospel Gems Morning Show, and I'm your host, Dennis Jeff. Look, this morning I want to talk about transition. I understand that a lot of us are going through big transitions right now, but I want you to understand that you are in God's hand, and you will make it to an expected end. All things work together for the good for those who love Him and are called according to His purpose. So understand, again, everything is going to be okay. Keep fighting, keep grinding, and keep being who you are. 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

Show, and I'm your host, Dennis. Look, the earlier I was talking about transition, and I just really want you to understand that you will be okay. I want you to stay motivated. I want you to stay inspired. I want you to stay uplifted. I want you to stay blessed. But most importantly today, I want you to stay encouraged and understand God has a plan for your life, and it will prevail over your circumstances. Again, God has a plan for your life, and it will prevail over your circumstances. In the name of Jesus. I'll be right back. 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

Hey, this is the Gospel Jams Morning Show, and I'm your host, Dennis. During this times of transition, I see it all over the world today, including me. A lot of us are in transition, but I want you to stay motivated. I want you to stay inspired. I want you to stay blessed. Most importantly today, I want you to stay encouraged and understand that God will get you to expecting it. You are in His hands, and nothing can take you out of His hands, and you will make it to the other side. That's all love. Again.

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It's all love right here from the Gospel Jams Morning Show. Again, I'm your host, Dennis. If you don't know, you do right now. I want to encourage you on this beautiful Sunday morning that everything is going to be okay in this transition. These transitions have to come, whether it's a financial transition, a heartbreak type of transition, or whatever you're going through. There's always transitions that come into my life, and every time I look back over it, I say, hey, that was good for me. So I want that same thing for you. I want it good for you. And that's all love, again, right here from the drop, 104.7. Stay encouraged. I'll be right back.

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1: You know, in college, I used to hold it all day because I would not go in public.
2: Really?
1: No, I would just.
2: That's not good for you.
1: I know, so I stopped. But you have to.
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1: Okay, so.
2: And you know, do you know about the other?
1: There's the secret one, I know.
2: Do you use
1: that?
2: And
1: there's a third floor one. 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
1: Floor.
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1: Okay.
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1: Hey, check, check, check. Yeah. Whoa, whoa. If there's one thing I know. Hey, yeah.

It is the 8 o'clock hour right here on the Gospel Gems Morning Show, and I'm your host, Ennis Jeff. This time, I want you to go ahead and follow me right there on Instagram. It's NSG, E-N-N-I-S-G. Follow me right there on Instagram. Like I always say, I'll follow you right back, but we have to share in the love, we have to share in the joy, and we have to share in the peace that God has blessed us with on this beautiful Sunday morning. I'll be right back. 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
1: It is the 9 o'clock hour right here on the Gospel Jams Morning Show, and I'm your host, Dennis Jeff Brown. I got one more hour with you, so go ahead and show me some love right on that text line. 303-893-3767. 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

This is the Gospel Gems Morning Show, and I'm your host, Dennis. I have something for you just for you today. It's a scripture just for you. If you're going through transition and you're feeling anxious and going through hard times right now, I want you to know this. Be anxious for nothing, but in all things through prayer and petition, with thanksgiving, make your requests made known. And the peace of God that surpasses all understanding will guard your hearts and guard your minds in Christ Jesus. If you're going through a lot right now, that was just for you. That was from God just for you. And that's all I love. Again, right here from the Drop 104.

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right back with you. This is the Gospel Gems Morning Show, and I'm your host, Dennis. I want you to really enjoy your day and not let the transitions of life overshadow the things that God has for you. Again, I don't want you to let the transitions of life overshadow the things that God has for you. You will get through this transition, and everything will be okay, and everything will be back to a new normal and not the old ways. Look, God has you in his hand, and nothing and nobody can take you out of his hands. Again, that's all love right here from The Drop 104.

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1: 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I feel it. But God has you in his hands, and he wants you to know that he has an expected end just for you. So keep the faith, stay encouraged, and stay blessed. That's all love right here from The Drop 104.7. They trying to mess with you.

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The Gospel Jams Morning Show, and I'm your host, Dennis Jeff Brown. Remember, like I said earlier, God has you in his hands, and nothing, nobody can ever take you out. For all things work together for the good, for those who love him and are called according to his purpose. So until next week, I want you to stay motivated. I want you to stay inspired, stay blessed, and

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1: You know, in college, I used to hold it all day because I would not go in public.
2: Really?
1: No, I would just.
2: That's not good for
1: that.
2: You.
1: I know, so I stopped. But you have to.
2: You kind of have to.
1: Okay, so.
2: And you know, do you know about the other?
1: There's the secret one, I know.
2: Do you use
1: And there's
2: one?
1: A third floor one. I know that.
2: Oh,
1: too.
2: Yeah, the third floor is my house.
1: Okay, so next time I can't find you, I know here.
2: That's my house. Ain't nobody up there.
1: Okay.
2: I have a room tune good time.
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1: I like that, y'all. 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
3: Yo, Mona Lisa, could I get a date on Friday? And if you're busy, I wouldn't mind taking Saturday. Round up the Posse Fuji coming around the way. Yeah, you're nappy.
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0: what you missed on Sugar Bear and Lamali.
1: You know, in college, I used to hold it all day because I wasn't, I would not go in public.
2: Really?
1: No, I would just.
2: That's not good for you.
1: I know, so I stopped. But you have to.
2: You kind of have to.
1: Okay, so.
2: And you know, do you know about the other?
1: There's the secret one, I know.
2: Do you use
1: and
2: that?
1: And there's
2: one?
1: A third floor one. I know that.
2: Oh,
1: too.
2: Yeah, the third floor is my house.
1: Okay, so next time I can't find you, I know here.
2: That's my house.
1: Floor.
2: Ain't nobody up there.
1: Okay.
2: I have a room too good time.
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your second bae. 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

hottest, hollow points in the Nina. 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You would know what I mean if you came from here. But that's all I'ma say. 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

I need a minute to meditate. 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
1: You know, in college, I used to hold it all day because I would not go in public.
2: Really?
1: No, I would just.
2: That's not good for you.
1: I know, so I stopped. But you have to.
2: You kind of have to.
1: Okay, so.
2: And you know, do you know about the other?
1: There's the secret one, I know.
2: Do you use
1: And there's
2: one?
1: A third floor one. I know that
2: oh,
1: too.
2: Oh, yeah, the third floor is my house.
1: Okay, so next time I can't find you, I know here.
2: That's my house.
1: Floor.
2: Ain't nobody up there.
1: Okay.
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1: You know, in college, I used to hold it all day because I would not go in public.
2: Really?
1: No, I would just.
2: That's not good for you.
1: I know, so I stopped. But you have to.
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1: Okay, so.
2: And you know, do you know about the other?
1: There's the secret one, I know.
2: Do you use
1: And there's
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1: A third floor one. I know that.
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1: Okay, so next time I can't find you, I know here.
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1: Okay.
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